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4: 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I know the guy, man, see what his head is all about.